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0: 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I'm a
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0: 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I'm a lamban. I'm a lamban. I'm a lamban. I'm a lamban. I'm a lamban.
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0: 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Eh? 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Is yeah, relevant whatsoever. Or do you check a garage on a decoacher? 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
5: 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Mm. Mm. Mm. Mm. Mm. Mm. Mm. Mm. Mm. Mm. Mm. Mm. Mm. Mm. Mm. Mm. Mm. Mm. Mm. Mm. Mm. Mm. Mm. Mm. Mm. Mm. Mm. Mm. Mm. Mm. Mm. Mm. Mm. Mm. Mm. Mm. Mm. Mm. Mm. Mm. Mm. Mm. Mm. Mm. Mm. Mm. Mm. Mm. Mm. 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
0: Mm.
1: 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She's currently wheelchair bound. I enjoy Bushal Dutivahai as Mwana. Mostly financially, because Nalin special diet, I did Jopen normal, I had Jaya war, and she cannot feel and our limp. 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
2: That is not a fair trade ever. So the short and simple answer is of course we will. Of course we will stand up for integrity. And if that means that this president cannot remain in office if there's evidence of his wrongdoing, that's an easy choice.

0: Currently not be noteworthy. 365 days without load shedding. It is, however, an important milestone, not because it invites celebration for its own sake, but because it gives the country a moment to reflect on the path we have traveled.
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2: 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This follows their defense teams telling the court that the state is intentionally withholding evidence despite their numerous attempts to obtain all the relevant documents. 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Sasha Naidu, SABC News, Johannesburg.
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3: This situation has left us with no option but to close the N2 between Ndabakazi and the Kai Cuttings with immediate effect. The oil spillage has created extremely dangerous and slippery driving conditions, and emergency teams are currently on site managing the cleanup operations. We urge motorists to avoid the area, cooperate with officials on the ground, and use alternative routes where possible. The closure remains in place in the interest of public safety.
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4: 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She was certified dead at the scene. The suspect fled the scene on foot after the incident and has not yet been arrested. The motive for the shooting is still unknown at this stage. The Provincial Commissioner of Police in Limpopo, Lieutenant General Timbi Hadev, has ordered specialized units to intensify the search for the suspect.
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5: Our cause is bigger. And that cause must be built on integrity and ethics in government. So we will never be a part of turning a blind eye to wrongdoing and corrupt activity in the state. We will never be a part of it. Because then we are winning a short-term gain of having this GNU, but losing our what we want for South Africa over the long term. That is not a fair trade ever.
0: Mkgetheng wa bomme ya ra ka ikuruleni wa DA Katuchelo ra sedingwane gore DA e tle ga ena le tshepo ya gore e tla tlisa diphetogo tseo ba di ba ditsomago ka Gauteng.
6: We cannot continue, you know, being a city that doesn't prioritize our infrastructure. If you look across from Tembisa to Duduza, you go to Captain Park, businesses are closing down on the simple basis that their roads are collapsing, potholes are everywhere, and as a result, people are rather choosing to move their businesses elsewhere because they can't continue to do businesses here when they continue to lose money. So we need to ensure that we prioritize the importance of maintaining our infrastructure, but also budgeting for new infrastructure. It can't be correct that many years later we are still just reliant on the infrastructure that was started many years ago.
0: Pego ya re tlametse ke Zara Groenewald alka Johannesburg nna ke mogadimo re mo tlokolatsela polokwane.
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8: And I understood you to also be saying to the chairperson that when you are at a scene you may talk to a witness or to a victim. So I understand those functions in 3.1. All I'm asking is the kind of request that came to you from Chief Mashaba that he needs assistance from you with a drug bust, where in paragraph 3 would it fall? If it doesn't, you can say it doesn't.
7: Magane o boletše le gore ga se a ka gopola go leletša maphodisa a maleba gore a tlelefelong leo go tšweleletše le gore Magane le Mashaba ba ka no be ba sena maitemogelo a go šogana le seemo sa go ama diokobatši. 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
9: Quite plain that you were at sea, you were lost as to what needed to be done. It's not your area, as I say.
10: I would agree.
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8: So I'm giving you propositions that one, you were either deliberately compromising the crime scene by contaminating it from the get-go, or you were ignorant about handling a crime scene because you have absolutely no experience in drug bust, it's not part of your job, and you are ignorant of the national instruction on how to handle a crime scene.
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8: Badly planned. That's why it was such a mess. That's why you are handling bags of exhibits the way that you are doing. It's because You poorly planned this thing. It's poorly planned.
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13: in the context of this particular statement and as I've stated earlier on my lord it's quite clear that she's linking the applicant to the two cases my lord involving political killings and as the context goes by my lord it then means that she's linking the applicant to the political killings because if one says that you were exonerated what do you mean I was exonerated I was exonerated and she's explaining that in actual fact you are linked to the two subs members
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14: Chaba the editorial discretion that the SABC enjoys through the constitution through the ICASA through BCCSA and those bodies my lord were actually implemented so that should there be any other crack in the system where the broadcaster itself does not run its own mandate to publish things to the to members of the public whether verified or not they should still be called to order now my lord it borders on to the issue of substantial redress as well to say that if BCCSA and ICASA are there shouldn't have the applicant bothered going there instead of citing the SABC as a respondent my lord
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15: 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We are sitting on 250 signatures over 300. So, if you have a lot of people who are going to be able to get a lot of people who are going to be able to get a lot of people 1 million annually, and ke tsaba ka go di ka ba kala currently as you capital we are working on a documentary le re go bontsha the voices tsa ba sa on the ground o bontsha gore le tla e gona le le re go bona le le re tla for 6 months e gona gore fa di opportunity e gona 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
15: assistant programs, green jobs, sustainable jobs, is the future. We will the climate change, grow their own food, their own gardens, be able to put food on the table, and then essentially be able to sell the very same food which is available on the table like Jonah Kamarayin Awubon. So we will give Jonah such opportunities. The opportunity is to be a carbon media as well as creativity. So we can also like the content, and then we can also tell a story. This is how we live marijuana. And then those creations that social media, they can also gain a lot of traction.
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4: On 18 May 2026, Eskom will reach what would ordinarily not be noteworthy, 365 days without load shedding. It is, however, an important milestone, not because it invites celebration for its own sake, but because it gives the country a moment to reflect on the path we have traveled.
3: Ifela o sotswe ke maloko a parliament ma le bana le ditheko tsa go bitsa tsa mohlagase ba ke Adil Ntshabeleng wa MK Party, Nazir Paulsen wa EFF le Kevin Milham wa DA.
5: The concern is high cost of electricity. The minister keeps making empty promises while failing to reduce the high cost of electricity. This is deeply troubling. While electricity is expensive, over 1.6 million households still lack access to electricity. This undermines the constitutional imperative for access to electricity.
6: Even amongst households with access, the current free basic electricity policy remains inadequate. Only 20% of intended beneficiaries currently receive free basic electricity support, while the allocation of 50 kilowatts hours remains insufficient for poor households. Electricity is essential for cooking, eating, studying, and survival.
7: The crisis has moved from the grid to the household budget. A family can have electricity available and still be unable to afford it. A small business can have power available and still be priced out of survival. That's not success. It's a different kind of failure.
3: Ramogo Paulu meetse gore o a tseba ka ga morwalo o buima o malapa a mantsi a o rwelego go mekgoro ya gabo e shogana le taba yeo.
4: Honorable members, electricity crisis matter because they are felt directly in the lives of South Africans. They affect the household budget, the cost of doing business, municipal finances, industrial competitiveness, and the legitimacy of the energy transformation. The department is processing the electricity pricing policy through to cabinet, after which it will open public consultation. This process will provide a revised framework for tariff setting, cost reflectivity, wholesale pricing, use of system charges, time of use pricing, subsidy separation, municipal cost of supply enforcement, and social protection.
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4: Greetings to the dedicated team at Thobela FM and all the loyal listeners tuning in from Limpopo and across South Africa. How are you, ma'am?
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4: I think industry now needs to focus on impact, not just the arrivals of the travelers or the numbers. Yes, the recovery is important, but the real question is, whether tourism growth is changing lives on the ground, and are we more employing young people to find jobs in the hospitality industry? Are small businesses and local communities benefiting when tourists travel through different provinces? And are we creating jobs opportunities beyond the traditional tourism hotspots? So Tanse, ask those kind of questions to ourselves, so that travelers today are looking for authentic experience. They want culture, connection, and meaningful travel. South Africa is ready with the natural through our people, our storytelling, and Dijotaruna. We have to pride ourselves with our cuisines, especially African food and also Indian food and so on. We have so many diversity that we can cater to all the travelers from the outside.
3: Tobela le fa phala lena bontsi letletse ka meshumo ya le bakanyana e ka ba kopano ye e duti ya tla ka leano gore batho ba tle ba gone go thwalwa go ya go ile.
4: Yes. I think the sector needs to start focusing on how tourism growth translates into real economic impact for ordinary people. And it's not about bringing more visitors into the country, but the more making sure the benefits of tourism reach more communities and create sustainable jobs. So we also need to be stronger in terms of conversations around our regional tourism growth. Mostly in provinces and smaller towns like Wabona ko Limpopo, most of the people are nagana gore Limpopo can actually receive so much travelers. And when you're looking at Limpopo, we have such an incredible tourism potential, but often we overlooked. So we need to create a space whereby our tourists travel beyond the major cities. They support local accommodation, the restaurant Tsaruna, transport providers, markets, and community businesses as well. That creates jobs, supports families, and keep money circulating within our local economies.
3: Tobela ga ntse go ne le ditaba tsa go bitswa di red tapes mapheko tseo di paledisa go di kgwebo tsenyane tseo di saleka go tsoša dihlogo go tsena mebarakeng go ba gona kgwebišanong lena le sogana bjang le taba ye go fitlhega bjale.
4: Runa, we're focusing more on travelers becoming far more intentional about how and when they travel. People are no longer looking only for luxury.
3: Tobela, mme Buda. Not travelers, but business owners, business people, small business or medium enterprises.
4: Okay, in that terms, as corporate companies, I think it's so that we are aligning in terms of receiving Batuba Konke, and not only Batuba Konke, but also Batuba Mo South Africa, Rikopane, Ribe United, and in terms of marketing South Africa for other people that are coming from outside, to make sure that we are proud to market South Africa in a level whereby Batuba Konke, Habata Mo South Africa, they are also impressed with what they are receiving from us as South Africans.
3: Africa borwa ke eng go ba yona Africa ena le go sona se le re se ka go ka shedi ya bona ba bieletse le bona ba eti ba dinaga Chalfas.
4: Sorry ma'am, I couldn't hear you there, you were breaking.
3: Is there anything special about Africa or South Africa that can actually lure investors to come and invest?
4: Yes, there is something special about South Africa. When you look at South Africa, in South Africa, we are very diverse in terms of delivering services to Bayeti, Abatang Mo South Africa. Let's say, for an example, Batuba Spika Mo South Africa, they want to explore in terms of nature and also in terms of maybe Bayeko Malwateng, in terms of going to the townships. I think we need to focus more on townships, not only on suburb, but on townships whereby we create more awareness and invite more travelers to come and experience what we have for them. Because here in South Africa, there are 9 different languages, and with those 9 different languages, we have different tribes, where we can explore. Okay. And those tribes have different activities and extras across the regions that they are based at.
3: Thobela le khone ke le tsatsi la pele la ga mafelelo la yona kopano le a hlahla eng le khone go sasega letswalela le tla itisha eng pele.
4: Africa Indaba has always been a powerful platform for showcasing destinations, but I think this year go boleletswana tshwantse go nida beyond competition and focus more on collaboration across the continent. Africa has an incredible opportunity to position itself as one connected travel experience.
3: Me Buddha.
4: Rather,
3: Tobe,
4: yes.
3: How is the program looking like today and also tomorrow, as it will be the last day of the conference?
4: So far, we've been receiving so much positivity in terms of innovations and sustainability, and also in terms of interacting with different countries from different countries as well, sorry.
3: Okay.
4: And we've been getting so much opportunities that can create South Africa to another level. How Shabella, for the past 5 years, we've been coming back from COVID. And then now, I think it's high time for us to change that narrative so that we create more opportunities for everyone and we become more united.
3: Ka lebaka la nako re tla swanela go gore re direbege gana fa re la ka letse mahlaselo mahlongono le tjatjeng la mafelelo la Africa's travel Indaba. Re lebogile e le go molaodi wa Selete Naomi Buddha wa A New Hotel and Resorts. Thobela le kamoso.
4: Yeah, thank you so much,
1: Sissy. 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
3: This project has really helped me to save some money as I no longer spend so much on purchasing electricity. I just go to my crawl and collect some dung, mix it with water to create the right consistency. I then feed it into the digester. This will then kickstart the process of producing the gas which we use to cook inside the house.
1: O sale bjalo University ya Venda e re tla tswela pele go tlhola temošo le go ba batsebo go badudi ba ditikologong tša magaeng mabapi le tšweletšo ya ga se ya tlhago. Professor David Tinaro wa lefapha la Science, Engineering le temo o a tlhalosa.
4: We have got a very strong initiative to try and build capacity, raise awareness, demonstrate this technology to different levels of people. We are so happy to work with the schools because we know that's where we have the young brains which need to take us forward in the future. So we are introducing these systems in schools to capture the learners so that they learn it at a younger stage. And in schools, we target those schools which are at least doing agriculture and agricultural management practice.
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1: 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So the short and simple answer is, of course we will. Of course we will stand up for integrity. And if that means that this president cannot remain in office, if there's evidence of his wrongdoing, that's an easy choice.
0: Yoke moetapele wa Democratic Alliance, Hill Lewis, empae sa ome warna wa ditaba, bjale ka ge o tsebišitšwe Sachin Naidu o le bjale re tswela pele tona ya bone ya ka Brittany Itokolotše go tswa ka 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
2: It is a standoff, right? Because you've got the Prime Minister and his supporters, and he still has some saying. It would be nuts to have a leadership contest. There's a war going on. The Conservatives tried it. We've had 6 Prime Ministers in 10 years. Do we really want to make that 7? How would that look to the world? How would that look to the country? But then you've got a standoff with another chunk of the Labour Party, which is saying Keir Starmer is position is unrecoverable. We will never get anywhere with Keir Starmer. The country hates him. Let's get rid of him at some point.
0: Taba go le malapa a mangwe a ka Limpopo a holega tšhomišong ya dišole dikgong go tlhola ga se ya tlhago tšeo ke tša iri ya botshelela go thobela FM re kopana gape go tše dingwe iring ya bošupa lebakeng le gona seja dipapading o di tla le meso fa o a dikaneditšwago ke Eager le Joy.

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1: 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It has also emerged that bags containing the drug consignments were contaminated with fingerprints. Commissioners questioned Magane about why he did not call the local criminal record center to assist with gathering evidence, including taking photographs and lifting fingerprints. Magane told the commission, to his knowledge, fingerprints could not be lifted from plastic. The commission begins at 9:30 a.m. I am Sibahle Mota in Pretoria.
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2: Right now our party president is somewhere in the cell, so we don't care if it's cold because we don't know in what conditions he is there. So we are here because we want to show everybody that they're trying to silence the one person that we voted for, that's in there, that's our voice. They're trying to put, keep that voice behind bars.
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3: This project has really helped me to save some money.

0: try and, you know, build capacity, raise awareness, demonstrate this technology to different levels of people. We are so happy to work with the schools because we know that's where, you know, we have the young brains which need to take us forward in the future. So we are introducing these systems in schools to capture the learners so that they learn it at a younger stage. And in schools, we target those schools which are at least doing agriculture and agricultural management practice.
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1: I give a shatter, what's the one with Tabby Show? Rabbit's much back.
2: Rabbit,
1: put you show Yakayama Tomoshi. Na BBBEE, triple B, EEE, MHE. Roni.
2: Broad based economic empowerment.
1: We miss each other.
2: Black empowerment. Black movement. BEE.
4: Triple BEE.
2: Black empowerment. Black empowerment. BEE.
1: Yeah.
2: Black enterprise empowerment. Black economic empowerment.
1: Marajo di BJ la jadi wacha pedi ya gang.
2: Atre BEE.
1: 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Triple B E E. Ki B, ki B, ki B. Yaba E E.
4: It's in Bible.
2: Oh, Roni.
1: Ish. Yeah, Roni.
2: Broad base black empowerment.
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1: 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What are you to Pili Maragona?
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1: I said to them, seek help. 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Don't keep quiet. 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
2: 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It has also emerged that bags containing the drug consignments were contaminated with fingerprints. Commissioners questioned Magane about why he did not call the local criminal record center to assist with gathering evidence, including taking photographs and lifting fingerprints. Magane told the commission, to his knowledge, fingerprints could not be lifted from plastic. The commission begins at 9:30 a.m. I am Sibahle Mota in Pretoria.
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3: 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Can you exclude the possibility that someone else could have understood what the accused said in the video is that those who are burning must continue?

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1: 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Stephen McDonald wa BBC.
2: I think when it all comes down to it, it sort of breaks down to several short-term headaches and one long-term problem. I think the short-term headaches, well, tariffs. Donald Trump called on the tariff war. She called his bluff. There could be some deals on either side to kind of sweeten the trade relationship, if you like. Then there's Taiwan. Now, according to the Chinese government, this is the number one sensitive issue. Xi Jinping will be telling Donald Trump he doesn't want the US to be backing Taiwan militarily. Now, I think a lot of people in Taiwan might think that there is the potential there for Taiwan to be sold out, because really, is Donald Trump that wedded to the Taiwan issue? Might he sell them less arms if it meant doing some sort of a deal?
1: Tabagolo re tona ya basadi ba swara bagolo fa di sindisiwe chikunga o thabile mogoshi mabapile se wa sibitsago mathata malo ja menagano a wa golela o di mo maringa ba nna le bashimane ka Afrika Borwa jo go tsaya ba seswai go thobela FM o meletela ntjedingwe iri nya bo senyane.

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3: 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I'm home. 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
8: Check a rolo with the beautiful game Gaspar Limited Edition Soccer Ball Yamahala. 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
1: So the way we conduct tankating survey are the quarterly labor force survey. So we release that every quarter. We do that actually the South Africans who go to their household. We follow our normal processes every year. Any sample the 20 units. And we do that actually when we check up for the baba kai baba service and komalapi. And then we are able to calculate not just only baba society but also baba society and then we also going to calculate and baba ring and I think we will like a number one baba lo ring ba re ga ba ba lotsitse tshepo ya go batlana le mosebetsi and the department of the release quarterly and then we share le everyone including the policy makers.
0: Yeah. 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
1: So if we share that, you know, 3.9 million workers, you know, it discourage job seekers. About 2 million are born, to use. So this is between 15 to 34. So they are born to unemployment rate in South Africa. It affects the youth the most. Even if we share that, you know, the Palapotarna is 8.1 million. You can see that youth are born. Especially in this quarter, because quarter eight quarter is probably the new entrance. So the new entrance is the metric last year, and by local university or good technical space, they couldn't find the space. Now, the labor force, then khonale ba le baloreng ba completely the degree tsa bona le di diploma tsa bona bana di certificate immediately after ba batlana le mosebetsi then kare economy ya rona ga e gole ka percentage le tlamele gole ka yona we are still below 1% ha e kono go absorb especially the young ones who are coming either from the secondary school or from the our higher education so yeah, that is why unemployment rate for youth is quite higher than the 32.7%, and it's clearly our youth are actually suffering, and or they are actually vulnerable to youth. I mean, to unemployment.
0: Aga nomoro ya 8.1 na ke mathomo le fithelela ke semaka go lena go ba a semathomo e ba gona e ga ile ra semathomo ke efe ya go dimodimo ye le goreng ile ra ba le yona.
1: So a has a mark, okay, number learning is actually the Hona Fau. We always getting about 7.9, 8.1 million. So it ranges between them. Because how Sheba Baba said it down, in the previous quarter we had about 17 million people Baba said it down. Now nearly 16.8 million. So high ela ya employment increase, ela ya kakwale ya employed ya decrease. So it shows you for the industry that coming in the whole. That's one of the agriculture, that's one of the construction, the manufacturing. ke tsona di industry tse tsendreng di gole ka percentage ya go godimo gore di kone workshop batho ba rona ba kone sebetsa.
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3: 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We always internal and like, we are not young invite. We are more inviting chabona. But Tarabo, see, my name is Polokwane Athletics Club. I think now, we all follow our pain. What pays our more South African Garayon?
2: If you can go, which one of our pain? Oh, which one of our pays a young man and lower our winner? 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
2: These numbers are horrific. 345,000 jobs lost, 30,000 a week, 6,000 a day. And behind these numbers are real lives and real stories of lives that have been actually decimated. And at the moment in Parliament, there is just zero accountability for non-performance. So the ministers we think is the Minister of Labour and Employment. We actually call her the Minister of No Labour and No Employment. Then it's the Minister of DTRC. Then it's also the Minister of Public Works and Infrastructure.
1: Go moetapele wa National Colored Congress yo gape e ba go leloko la palamente o tlo boela kgorontsheko ya magistrata wa Pine Town mesong ya lehono go dira kgopelo ya peila Fidel Adams o tsweletše la mathomo pele go kgorotsheko ka labone la go feta morago ga go golegwa letšatšing la tlhano kgweding ya mopitlo ka Cape Town. 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
3: Adams appeared briefly in court last week facing two counts of defeating the ends of justice and three of fraud. The state alleges that he interfered with the political killings task team's investigations into high-profile killings. He allegedly did this by visiting two accused in custody at Westville Prison, including Makata's killer, Sibusiso Ncengwa, while he was on trial. It's alleged he gained access to the men by misrepresenting himself as an official parliamentary visitor and used police escorts under these guys. The state is strongly opposed to Adams being granted bail, accusing him of interfering with state witnesses. Meanwhile, his legal team is arguing for him to be granted bail, saying he has no previous convictions. Zanele Butelezi, SABC News, Pinetown Magistrate Court.
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3: These numbers are horrific. 345,000 jobs lost, 30,000 a week, 6,000 a day. And behind these numbers are real lives and real stories of lives that have been actually decimated. And at the moment in Parliament, there is just zero accountability for non-performance. So the ministers we think is the Minister of Labour and Employment. We actually call her the Minister of No Labour and No Employment. Then it's the Minister of DTIC. Then it's also the Minister of Public Works and Infrastructure.
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4: I say to them, seek help. 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Go seek help. Don't keep quiet. You have a right to feel pain, sometimes even to be stressed, but don't keep it within yourself. Seek help. You can be helped.
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5: 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The rescue crew worked tirelessly despite challenging conditions, often wading and swimming through barely accessible terrain and flooded areas. 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During the operation, sadly, two deceased males and a deceased female were located and recovered from farm buildings on the farm.
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2: So are you saying there were drug busts but not of this magnitude? Magnitude.
3: Correct, Commissioner.
2: And you were also involved there as part of the crime scene management personnel in those operations or not?
3: No. I obviously was involved as an investigating officer at a later stage. And like I said, some of the drug busts was not as big as that. So like having information about drugs in a certain, maybe 5 packets or so, 5 kilograms or so.
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4: 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So it's the teams have been working flat out to resolve those issues.
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5: 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As we are celebrating 191 years of King Hitsa's demise. The story is not yet finished because it's an unfinished business. Until we get these remains from the UK, I think it's then that we will close the wounds that are still open.
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2: 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our consultation with accused number 1, Mr. Matlala, and coming out of that consultation, there's a lot of information that we need to verify, and once that is done, we can then come back to the court on the 26th of June, so that we are able to then take this matter forward. And these are the issues that we raised in the court and also indicated that there are also other financial analysis that we need to do.
1: Warrant officer Steve Pakula ho tswa go lekala la bosetšhaba la maphodisa la go tsena seemo bogareng o boditse commission ya matlhanga malebana le kopano yeo go ya ka dipego a bilego le yona le 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
4: Job creation is our principal challenge, as many South Africans are currently unemployed. So we focus on how we can create more jobs for South Africans. So infrastructure, therefore, becomes an important ingredient or enabler in that regard.
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2: 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I want to still got to hear and over the silver some one hotel or so over at a pot of crust. I will like a pot of crust is out there, Volaga, but who was a general only tension in two, Musumu tension in two to one of our hit young or it was well or what to Jamala, Maleva Malau, but I did an investigation on the Yankee show.
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2: Of just over 60 million rand per annum. Now Chairperson, the question was is does deportation make sense? And do they not come back quicker than what we deport? And unfortunately, in some instances, and that's anecdotal, I'm told that some of the people say to the drivers or say to our drivers that they'll see us back in Gauteng. So that's what they say to us in at Beit Bridge. So Chairperson, what we do from a deportation perspective is we bought our own buses, we have bought vehicles, and we also benefited from CARA funding in that regard.
1: Setlhopha sa bathegi ba Action SA se ipelaetša ka ntle ga setiši sa maphodisa sa belabela mo Limpopo. 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
3: The laying of charges by Action SA comes after the Constitutional Court ruled against the decision of Parliament not to start impeachment processes against President Cyril Ramaphosa. The party argues that there are new revelations on the true amount of money stolen from Phalaphala Farm in February 2020, as false statements were made on the precise amount of money stolen. The party says the correct amount stolen is 15 million rand and not 10 million rand as reported. Ruzani Chivase, SABC News, Vila Vila.
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4: 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We will continue to intensify operations aimed at disrupting and dismantling drug networks operating within our communities. Last week alone, police arrested 280 suspects for dealing in drugs and a further 2,573 suspects for possession of drugs during operations conducted across the country.
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5: 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On the western sides of our district we are aware of spilling of water due to the latest storms that reached the western parts of the Western Cape. We're monitoring the rivers also around Witzand, looking at the Floriskraal Dam, looking at the Gamka Dam. So all of this water will now again go down to the sea past Gouritz. All our teams is monitoring those areas as well.
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11: What about Mahonte? 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Humana quotations and our myway.co.za. My cashback, Ecole, would you let Jamasone? More patala, who's a go at claim a memory? Me, the different premium jar, Isa Shalam Rao. My way, Kimu was a mula.

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3: We wanted the Wasa to finish today the championship in the best way, by winning here and stating ourselves in terms of campaign, of points achieved, but very unfortunate match played in. I know people will say that is excuses, but I don't know, but I invite anyone to really look the calendar that these boys have been submitted in the last 21 days. After playing Esperance, we played 7 matches in 21 days. This is the 4th in a row on the 3rd day. 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
3: The laying of charges by Action SA comes after the Constitutional Court ruled against the decision of Parliament not to start impeachment processes against President Cyril Ramaphosa. The party argues that there are new revelations on the true amount of money stolen from Phadaphada Farm in February 2020, as false statements were made on the precise amount of money stolen. The party says the correct amount stolen is 15 million rand and not 10 million rand as reported. Rudzani Shibase, SABC News, Vilavila.
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4: Of just over 60 million rands per annum. Now, Chairperson, the question was, is does deportation make sense? And do they not come back quicker than what we deport? And unfortunately, Chair, in some instances, and that's anecdotal, I'm told that some of the people say to the drivers or say to our drivers that they'll see us back in Gauteng. So that's what they say to us in at Bade Bridge. So Chairperson, what we do from a deportation perspective is we bought our own buses, we have bought vehicles, and we also benefited from CARA funding in that regard.
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4: Expense of deportation is to charter flights, and Jefferson, to charter one flight to Pakistan is going to cost you about 5 million rands. So deportation is an expensive business. Is deportation very effective without an effective borderline? Jefferson, it's something I believe we need to do as a holistic fashion and fix all the problems. Not everybody is coming through the river at Bait Bridge check. People fly into the country on a normal visitor's visa and then just simply overstay and never go back.
1: Ke mafelelo a ditaba tša go latela ke tša iri ya botlhano ka Sthembiso Maimela. 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
2: Dumelang, Meren Speaker, Luis Kumbuzo Mbata. Thank you for having me, and greetings to Bell FM listeners.
0: Yeah. What are the Smarties who do what are you being a DJ Smarties?
2: The name DJ Smarties came about, it was from my friends, because of the variety of music that I play. I've been in the background. I've produced a number of local artists, hip-hop, kwaito, house. So in terms of the variety, that's what made my friend to name me
0: Smarties.
2: Smarties
0: because of the color. Kala.
2: You understand?
1: Yeah.
2: That's what it's about, yeah.
1: No, it makes sense now. DJ Smarties was 2004. O tsebega ba ba o tsebang ba ba o ratileng ba ile ba o thega ebile ba tswela pele go thega re botse ka leeto la gago e sa le o tsena ka mo industry o fitlha ga bjale o ile wa itemogela eng?
2: My aim and what I've achieved in a nutshell was to produce the youngsters up and coming artists and also to because for me music is a hobby. I've actually produced or managed a number of artists. To name a few, Showcase, it's from Sikukune, around Pulukwane, but now he has rebranded himself as Mkulutau. And there is another artist called Mizofil from Venda. He's well known and he's very popular in at Bembe. And there's another artist called Bamba Mupandi, Bizi, DJT, just to name a few. I can say that I have made a huge difference in their lives because some of them now are independent and they can make living out of music. So what I wanted to achieve, I've achieved. But remember, you will never say enough because if you're ambitious, you're ambitious. You keep moving. Hence, now I've submitted my music because I've been sending artists to the industry. Now I said, let me... on my side, just to give my friends something before I officially retire from music. Just to give you a background in terms of my qualifications and educational background, I'm a qualified electrical engineer from Valley University of Technology.
1: Oh, nice.
2: And I'm currently pursuing my doctorate of business administration with Wolf University in Malta. And apart from music, I do football coaching, and I'm also an entrepreneur. So it's just that music is in my blood. You can't remove it from me. yeah, I keep going and I keep creating music and playing music for my fans, just to entertain them and give them one or two lessons, because music reaches a lot of ears. We need to entertain them, but not forgetting to for them to learn one or two things through music.
0: Okay,
1: definitely.
0: Yeah. Why do you give up on our vows? Hey, DJ Smarties. Why do you give up on our vows?
2: You know, today
1: that's an interesting title, man.
2: You know what is happening today with relationship and marriage and so forth and so on.
1: Yeah.
2: So music, as I said, it reaches a lot of ears. So you need to educate people and also to so that they can learn one or two things. When you say why do you give up on our vows, it's a question that one is raising to say, oh, we have been loving each other. We started somewhere. There's a reason why we are together. We have started something. We have a family. We have kids. There are families involved in this thing. So why are we? Why are you giving up on our vows? So to say, let's stop this thing. Let's continue. If you get married, persevere. Stay there. Be there for your kids. Be there for the families. So it's not about you. Don't be selfish. You need to keep going, because not all about yourself. It's all about other people around you. That's what I'm referring to.
0: Okay, ke ona kosha ya moeng etla ka gesho jo atile go ka gesho DJ Smarties re kwela gore ona le dikepisi tsa go fapana fapana je dinche ga re ga tshedimo le go le ya maoto bafana bafana ya go hloka DJ Smarties re to bapala kosha ga go ya why did you give up on our vows mona go sa fetse go pele fela mona jo ga go gere a hlokana le wena ke go mofeng 20 seconds
2: I can say I know that a lot of people like music, but first and first, education. Like, and then I'll just say, first of all, if you want to do any business of music, consider education. Consider education.
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1: It's the limit.
2: DJ Choice and Ali DJ Tleo, sky is the limit. Bila Fawabele, DJ Smarties. Why do you give up on our vows? Yeah.
3: I go give up on our vows.
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1: 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Zaline Merrington, raditaba SABC.
2: Parliament has published a notice in which it states that in terms of Rule 253, an ad hoc committee may be revived if it has not yet completed its work by the date that was set. In terms of the rule of the NA, the mandate and membership of the committee remains the same. The committee met late last month and is now in the process of compiling its report. The committee has had at least 4 extensions in the almost 8 months it has been established. Its new deadline is to report back to the National Assembly no later than 12 June. Zaline Merrington, SABC News, Parliament.
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3: 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It's been too long that things have been able to be swept under the carpet. So as Action SA, we're part of this action, and we're looking forward to the very same chutzpah that the President is showing. We're looking forward to him having exactly the same gusto when he faces the impeachment committee.
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4: 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Basically, I don't understand much more because I was not around here because I'm staying in Vienna. Yeah, so I'm just heard from the people where are they at the scene. The wife is, that one is missing. She was a good one. She was a good one in our family.
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5: upstream there is a loop where they are saying there's a group of farmers which are using water controlling the dams within that particular catchment, and there is no transparency on how they are using that water. So the findings were that there's water usage in a particular area, then immediately downstream, the water suddenly dries up. Those are the findings by the group led by the Ushashin Webe and Umorombo here.
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2: All right, Raleboga, Archo Mungushu, Ramela, hello.
6: Skumbuso, Poela, like I keep you and some of my mother, Iguima.
2: Are you
6: getting number 3 number 4? Yeah, right.
0: Number 3
6: number 4, right, Mabagashia.
2: Yeah.
6: Yeah, echo, silly some satisfaction of one alamova name, but never have I ever hold. I almost bought a kind of silly some satisfaction like that. Or never have I seen my own. My phone not live for no compa, but I never.
2: Yeah,
6: sure. And then, you know, we are up there, my food is my food. Only one of them, and then my teacher, I'm the world. It's all about my name too much. I'm only going to live over in an aquilan. So I have the result of number 1 or 8.
2: It's a more little bit of a
7: Kitchen number four, one who come happy with two or three, and you go to the
0: Rasepela,
2: mm-hmm.
0: Talk about a happy Rosasa.
2: Rosasa Gospel Thursday.
0: Watch our Nagamuka come to the studio.
2: Yes,
0: peace,
2: love, and happiness. Keep up and keep on.
0: Ringo Malingo is featuring Uhuru, Dr. Malinga, Pakokota. Naria Wilariat.

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2: iPad did not seek my advice or intervention, and that I had no role in making then either the classification decision or the declassification decision. So there was no exercise of a ministerial discretion, and I'm not aware that there's such a discretion because iPad is an independent body.
1: Re sa le go tseo mo speakara wa parlamente Thoko Didiza o katolositse nako ya komiti ya nakwana yeo e nyakišago ka ga ditaba tša go ama tšhireletšo ya naga. 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Zalin Merrington, raditabo wa SABC.
3: Parliament has published a notice in which it states that in terms of Rule 253, an ad hoc committee may be revived if it has not yet completed its work by the date that was set. In terms of the rule of the NA, the mandate and membership of the committee remains the same. The committee met late last month and is now in the process of compiling its report. The committee has had at least 4 extensions in the almost 8 months it has been established. Its new deadline is to report back to the National Assembly no later than 12 June. Zaline Merrington, SABC News, Parliament.
1: Ka go lelengwe maphodisa a ka Northwest a re laboratory ya go tšweletša diokobatši yeo ba a e humanego polaseng ya ka Swart Regens ke nngwe ya dilaboratory tše kgolo go humanwa provenseng yeo. 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
4: 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So it's a staggering amount of drugs to go out there, and we are very glad that we are able to dismantle this lab. In addition, with the follow-ups, we also discovered a processing plant for gold-bearing material, which is adjacent to the drug lab, and we are then also quantifying the extent of that particular operation as well.
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5: The purpose central mission must be to get the economy growing and creating jobs. Without a growing job creating economy, our province will not succeed. The DA calls on Premier Dr. Poppy Ramatuba to urgently present a credible provincial jobs and growth response focused on fixing municipal infrastructure, supporting mining, tourism, agriculture and agro-processing, improving logistics and road infrastructure, and ensuring that major projects are implemented transparently.
1: 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Shingai Nyoka, Raditaba wa BBC.
6: The former minister criticized his lengthy trial as he emerged victorious from the High Court. He'd spent 11 months in detention before being released on bail last week ahead of today's judgment. Mr. Mzembe skipped bail and fled Zimbabwe in 2018. He returned to face justice last year in a case watched closely by many former Mugabe allies who remain in exile. Mzembe was accused of abusing state resources over four TV sets donated to several churches after Zimbabwe hosted a UN tourism summit in 2013. He argued that cabinet had approved the donations.
1: Tona ya maphodisa ya gama ya lefisha Professor Feroz Kachalia o re goro ga se a shunya nko go tlhatheng pego ya iPad ya mabapele phalaphala bjale ka ya ka spiring ke mafelelo a ditaba tsa go latela ke tsa iri ya bošupa go thobela FM mo lebakeng le ke bona mologadi o na le batsweletse ba re tlhokwa la tsela moshato mogolo.

0: We know that at the time, the amount disclosed by the president was around 8.7 million rand based on the exchange rates of the time. And from our point of view, this is an under-declaration. The Prevention and Combating of Corrupt Activities Act makes it a criminal offense to under-declare a financial crime of that magnitude, to mislead our police and policemen and women in the pursuit of justice we know to be fraud, and of course to depose statements falsely asserting a lower amount would be perjury. So we have laid charges in respect of all three of those offences, and we are calling upon the police to investigate, because everywhere we turn, the truth has been kept from the South African people in this matter.
1: Ngobeni o re Ramaphosa o gatakile molao ka ditiro tsa bofora le go se bolele nnete tla segakano. Ngobeni o re banya ka gore mo president a ikarabele ditatofatsong ka moka.
2: We've been here, we've been attending the court appearances, even of the accused who've been implicated in this particular case. We've been there as Action SA, and we're saying even in parliament we actually can't wait for this matter to be ventilated, because South African people deserve accountability. It's been too long that things have been able to be swept under the carpet. So as Action SA, we are part of this action, and we're looking forward to the very same chutzpah that the president is showing. We're looking forward to him having exactly the same gusto when he faces the impeachment committee.
1: Amangwa maloko a Action SA are Ramaphosa o swanetse go ba motlhalo mo botse sechabeng.
3: Action SA is a party that believes in ethical leadership, in upholding the rule of law. So when you have a person in the position of the president breaking the law, it becomes very questionable.
4: As we speak now, South Africa is a crime scene. So if our number one also is also one of those criminals, Baba Iran corruption in our country, he must take accountability. That's why we are here as Action SA. We said something must be done about this.
5: Must lead by example, because everyone is eyeing on him. So if he's someone who's dodgy, who's got a dodgy character as a president, then everyone think about people that you are leading.
1: Go le bialo Ramaphosa ore o latetse molao tabeng ye, ebile o gateletse gore a ka se tokolle maemong a bo presidente. 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
8: So are you saying they were drug busts, but not of this magnitude?
9: Correct, Commissioners.
8: And you were also involved there as part of the crime scene management personnel in those operations, or not?
9: No. I obviously was involved as an investigating officer at a later stage. And like I said, some of the drug busts was not as big as that. So like having information about drugs in a certain, maybe 5 packets or so, 5 kilograms or so.
7: Go tšweletše ditlhobaelo malebana le ka mo tshepedišo ebilego ka gona lefelong la bosenyi la Ayrton. 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
10: The scene was already disturbed, so you are misleading when you say that's what happened. Investigate the first response.

0: Honda investigated and processed the crime scene thoroughly and undisturbed, and the rest of it, record facts and events properly. You did not do any of that. You tell us you took a statement from Jolene, you asked questions and started taking a statement. You are not even sure whether you completed that statement.
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2: To explain why you've told that many untruths, warrant officer.
3: It is not per se that it is untruth, Commissioner. Maybe it is how I explain or express, because I wanted to say I could smell it was drug, but not cocaine. But I understand I already considered it was cocaine, and that statement was false. So I do not have any...
2: It's untrue, so you cannot change that. And you've basically accepted that it was untrue, so you cannot make it true.
1: Phakula o tjotse pele ka botlhatse bja gagwe gore o be a se a swara sethunya nakong ya lesolola ka Ireton. 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
0: Explain why you don't have your firearm with you if it is not that you knew exactly what was going to be happening there.
3: No, Commissioner, it's two-way. Perhaps had I had my firearm with me, it would have been we were going to rob or so.
0: No, but answer my question. Don't make up your own question.
3: Okay.
0: And then give me an answer. I've asked you a very direct question.
1: Komišene e tšwela pele ka Labone. Pego ye e rulagantšwe ke raditaba wa SABC News, Sibatle Motha a le ka Pretoria. 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
4: Mzansi, ke barbecue bacon flavor. Ke go tlišetša Real Deal plus 5 cheese grillers ka $59.90 fela. 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Now Real Deal, kgetha di-grillers tša 5 e le go batho ba mogolo bophelong bja gago. O ka thopa go fihla go 5,000 ranta go thobela FM. WhatsApp hashtag pizza with pegs go 087-240-5777 o latele ditaelo. 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
8: It's a perfect destination for us because it's not very expensive to go overseas. Even for people that are overseas, it's not expensive for them to buy a package into Africa. Hence, we are saying, let's collaborate, let's cooperate, let's work together. Let the inter-travel, let's move between the countries. If you are visiting Eswatini, you can do South Africa, you can do Mozambique, you can do Botswana, you can do Lesotho, you can do Zambia. Let's collaborate so that we can create employment within Africa. We can actually promote our own tour guides and tour operators that are actually pushing the destination.
7: Ge le tlhogo ya manana a dikwala kwa tsona geng ya Lesotho e le go phomolo le botsa o dira boipiletso bja gore go be le ditherišano tšeo di tseneletšego tšeo di tla thušago go humana ditharollo go kaonafatša kgwebišano gareng ga dinaga tša Afrika kudu-kudu go lebeletšwe merero ya boeti.
9: 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But this intra-Africa thing is not really happening as well as it should. And I think this is one of the topical issues that have been discussed here at the INDAB.
7: Cynthia Barnard, wa Francis Hook, Wine Valley, obolela gore. 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
10: St. Franschhoek was absolutely devastated with the floods. Franschhoek Pass, we've had massive rockfalls. The pass is closed. Our office was damaged. It was flooded. Franschhoek Main Road was completely cut off. The road up to Holden Munns, which is Green Valley Road, that was washed away. So Holden Munns, Stony Brook, they all affected by the rain. But it became so major.
7: Letšatši la mafelelo la kopano ye ya go bitšwa Africa Travel Indaba ya ngwaga 2020, šedi ya lona e tla be e lebeletše dikwano tšeo di fitlhelelwago mererong ya dikgwebo gareng ga tše dingwe. 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
1: 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I could not believe my eyes when I saw them lying there. It was a spine-chilling spectacle. 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
2: No, I'm not feeling well because what is happening is not good with me at all. Basically, I don't understand much more because I was not around here because I'm staying in Vienna. Yeah, so I've just heard from the people where are they at the scene. The wife is, that one is Mrs. She was a good one. She was a good one in our family.
0: Valapa, ba kgopela thušo ya mašeleng gore ba kgone go iša mašaledi a batšwa sehlabelo go la Zimbabwe.
3: We are trying to raise money during the but as though we are not working here, we survive with the peace jobs, we don't have anything, so we are just appealing to anyone who can help us so that we can repatriate this boat to Zimbabwe.
0: Go le bjalo moleledi wa kgoro ya tša maphelo Foster Mohale o re tona Aaron Motswaledi o rometse matshidišo go balapa bao ba welego ka mahlong.
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7: It was an appearance where we wanted to join accused number 17, who is the national commissioner, to this group, but also to indicate to the court that we have made to finalize our first phase of our consultation with accused number 1, Mr. Matlala, and coming out of that consultation, there's a lot of information that we need to verify, and once that is done, we can then come back to the court on the 26th of June, so that we are able to then take this matter forward. And these are the issues that we raised in the court, and also indicated that there are also other financial analysis that we need to do.
6: Ganyago o tiišeleditše gore ge e le ga bjale Matlala o tla tšwela pele go ba ntlwana swiswi go la kgoši Mampuru ka ge a tlhalosa gore seo se tla thuša badira dinyakišišo gore ba kgone go tšwela pele ka dipoledišano tša bona gotee le dinyakišišo tše dingwe.
7: Therefore, there was the issue that was raised about Mr. Matlala being here in Correctional Services Kgoši Mampuru, which we support because it works in our interest so that we are able to do the second phase of our consultation with him.
6: Ge e le ka ntle ga kgorotsheko Masemola o ile a botša boraditaba gore o dumela gore go na le leano lebe leo le tseneletšego ka lebaka la ditatofatšo tšo a lebagane go natšo.
8: I can't say much more than that. So, yeah. It's one of those things. I think there is more to it. I don't know what it is, but probably, surely there is more to just the rule of law.
6: Setsebi sa molao e le go mametlwe sebei o bolela gore go kaone molao o fiwe sebaka sa gore o phethagatswe.
9: When you look at the irregularities of this tender, when you look at the fact that no work has been done but invoices have been paid, surely there is a prima facie case there. What his defenses are, I think we'll only hear in the course of this particular cases, of this particular case. Like everybody, he has a right to presumption of innocence, but I think we can say there is a reasonable suspicion, there is a prima facie case.
6: Balatofatšwa ka moka ga bona ba tšwele ka beila ntle le Matlala yo a tla tšwela go pele go ba ntlwana swiswi ka ge e le konokono malebana le taba ye. 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
1: 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So it's a staggering amount of drugs to go out there, and we are very glad that we are able to dismantle this lab. In addition, with the follow-ups, we also discovered a processing plant for gold-bearing material, which is adjacent to the drug lab, and we are then also quantifying the extent of that particular operation as well.
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2: Limpopo's central mission must be to get the economy growing and creating jobs. Without a growing job creating economy, our province will not succeed. The DA calls on Premier Dr. Poppy Ramatuba to urgently present a credible provincial jobs and growth response focused on fixing municipal infrastructure, supporting mining, tourism, agriculture and agro-processing, improving logistics and road infrastructure, and ensuring that major projects are implemented transparently.
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0: ke lebogwa ka mada ke tsaka ke kunyugudu words cannot explain or express how I am feeling at the moment. Following the announcement by the Minister of Sport, His Excellency Honorable Dayton McKenzie, that I'll be part of the 20 Likey fans who will be heading to Mexico to support Bafana Bafana on our opening game, which will be taking place on the 11th of June 2026. I'm so happy, I'm over the moon. This is a once-in-a-lifetime opportunity for me and the students who are going to attend. I'm just so humbled, and I just want to thank the Minister of Sport and together with his ministry for an opportunity such as this.
1: And Papa, what did you make of the system used to select the fans?
0: Not because I'm one of the luckiest, but what I can say is that it was user-friendly for me. But I've seen other people saying that it gave them problems. And the minister have extended the application from Friday up until Sunday or Monday, if I'm not mistaken. But to me, it was user friendly. It didn't even take me 120 seconds or 2 minutes to complete the application.
1: And do you consider yourself as a super fan? I'm asking because there's been a debate around this super name in terms of who should be considered Bafana Bafana super fan.
0: I'm not a super fan. I'm just one of the many ordinary fans of our beloved country, and I'm not the last. Many are still gonna come. We're gonna see the likes of many of Papa was to come. So I'm just an ordinary South African citizen who happened to rally behind and support the national team as the 12th man on the stand. So I'm just, as I said, I'm just one of many ordinary fans.
1: And people have been asking, Papa Wawa hasn't really been part of Bafana Bafana Super Fan for some time. Is it because you're not just attending games or somehow you were excluded?
0: If you do not live under the rock, you should know that I've been one of the Kaizer Chiefs supporter who have been rallying behind the national team, even when it was not fashionable to do so. You will remember that we are from seasons where the head coach of Bafana Bafana, Hugo Broos, was not selecting our players. Many of our supporters were boycotting the match, the attendance of game, also going to the social media that as Amakhosi fandom, we must not go and attend. I was one of those who were supporting Bafana Bafana. When Bafana Bafana played, for example, played against Nigeria on the qualifiers of the World Cup, I was there. I witnessed it with my naked eye. When we qualified officially, when we were playing against Rwanda at Mbombela, I was there. I witnessed the qualification with my naked eyes. I've been a patriotic citizen of Bafana Bafana. I've been supporting Bafana Bafana. It is unfortunate that even though I support my club, being Kaizer Chiefs, many of the times you won't see me on the screen, on the television. Many see me on the TikTok or my social media doing my own content. But for the mere fact that you don't see me on the screen like you will see others, that doesn't mean that I am not there and I'm not a patriotic citizen of this country.
1: So there is what they call Mamola. I'm sure you know what I'm talking about. The camera that show concentrate on certain fans during matches. Do you think that created a problem or a rift between the fans?
0: Look, what I can say is that they are those supporters. I know of those fellow supporters whom, if they can go to the stadium and they don't get mamulat by the camera and be on TV.

0: you see, it's a problem to them. It's like they never went to attend the game. So they want to appear on the screen as the evidence that they've been on attending the game. I attend all kinds of Chiefs games, all 30 games of the league, for example, and all the cup games. But out of all the 30 or 40 games which I attend, you will see me on the screen maybe once or twice. Because coming out of the screen or of the national television, to me it matters not, because I have got my own platform which I create my own content. But I think, I don't know if I can say this, safe to say, you have created a division of some sort, but those who normally appear on that television, that's where this regarding of themselves called the super fan comes from. But it is their own right for them to call them super fans, but I don't think it has really caused that much of division.
1: Papa, could you please hold on for me? Let me go to an break and I'll come back to you.
0: Thank you.
1: Re tswela pele go na mogomo shato go tsebo le bothabisha magaga e shume tsi ke masikele sme senyana fela re tswela irinyela ya bo shupa go mo shato go tsebo le bothabisha mo koele wa tloga dumela 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
3: 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We are all equal. So what the Minister Gaten McKenzie together with this Minister Peace Mabe did, it is to afford us ordinary fans of South Africa a sense of belonging to our national team, that there is no supporter which is better than the other. So the platform that each and everyone, it is going to do a video explaining why he or she is worthy to go and attend the game. Look, the criteria were simple. It was about club loyalty as they were choosing from a 16 Betway Premiership team, which are existing in the 2025 to 2026 season, and why you deserve to be there. So I think it is a good idea, and we are saying to the sports ministry, they must continue doing the very same thing.
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3: Yeah, what I can say is that one of from one of the listeners who congratulated me. I remember Mr. Clifford after or during the application, lot of people were calling me, texting me that you must apply. It is obvious that you are going to go. When I told some of the people that I have already applied, they said it's obvious. But to me, it was never obvious. Mm-hmm. This is the work of God. This is the grace of God. It has proven to us that His grace is sufficient to all of us. So it was never an obvious case. Hence, I'm so thankful and over the moon. What I can say, I've mentioned before that one of the criteria was about club loyalty, and you have to prove it on the video that you are loyal to your club, and we're going to take that loyalty into the national team. You will agree with me that none of us as supporters started by supporting the national team or the colors of Bafana Bafana. We start supporting our domestic team, be it Orlando Pirates, Mamelodi Sundowns, Kaizer Chiefs, then we also support our club. So you have to prove your loyalty in a club level that you are going to continue with it. And I have exactly done that, because you will remember that in the darkest day of the trophy, 10-year trophy draft of Kaizer Chiefs, I was one of the few who were pronouncing the name Kaizer Chiefs without a shame, because we understood that football didn't end during the 10-year trophy draft. We understood that football didn't end when Baroka FC denied us of the league title in the last 30 minutes of the season. So that's what we have proven to the ministry and to the minister, and they saw it worthy that since we became loyal to our domestic football club, we deserve to come and support the national team and carry on with the loyalty and go and fly the South African flag higher in Mexico.
2: O tshwenya thobela FM ke bolisha na fole papa wa re lebeletse lenano le litleng ka tona ya dipapa di Gaten McKenzie go ela ka mogoele goreng ba gonne o komongwe wa balatedi ba ile goreng ba 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
6: Good evening Mokone Clifford, re a le dumedisa le bamamedi ba Thobela FM.
2: Prof, we are a few days to the big day for Tlhengane Mathebula Invitational. How is the feeling and the state of readiness?
6: Well, the state of readiness is such that we feel we have done all that needs to be done in terms of preparations. But obviously, it is a big day. Not a big day for the Invitational itself, but it's a big day for children in rural areas, the children that walk distances to school without shoes, children that often drop out of school because they don't have sanitary towels. So I go to Leore, no, ki papa dia tennis. Mm. No. Ki a golf.
2: Let us tell la profe. Ebile ke me le shago gore ke a bona gore e ka kwa you for your golf and lifestyle estate. No, let us tell la prof.
6: No problem.
2: Prof, we all know that golf is not that it's not as popular, especially in the black community. Le khona bya prof.
6: Yeah, so the golf, it's a sport that gets played by many, many black people. Mm. More so affluent, so to say. So what I have decided to do is I have decided to use my network of people that have relatively succeeded in life to say to them, ekele hopule molitwang. Baba ngobalena, neli sinadi eta uya skolong. You are like our little miracle. Now that you are better off, now that your children don't have to face the challenges that you have faced, 32 years into democracy, there are still children in deep rural areas that really, really, really need your assistance. So it is time for you to plow back. Clifford, enka obulela mukoni rile ko a high school e ba rinke phetametsane ko skukhune ra tsa mali thobela FM o ka bona state sa skolo sela, it's one of the oldest secondary school ko skukhune and which produced national ministers, which has produced both provincial ministers, local government leaders, and people in various spheres of life. But if you can go to that school, it's highly dilapidated. It's no longer there. It is the one that has given birth to number of high schools and since secondary schools in Skukhune. Mara, how can we mola gutetsi bana ba batho ba ba So when we went and gave shoes from grade 8 to grade 12 in Phetametsane Secondary School and gave sanitary towels from to each and every girl child in that school, it was something of a welcome relief. Now, the golf day on Saturday is intended that we must collect more shoes, we must collect more sanitary towels so that we can now go to either a high school, secondary school, the same ones like Phetametsane that we went to. We went as well to a Kaku High School in Njerere. The same kind of situations. You know, Mukoni, oka kreya ngwana sekolo ba re o tshirete ke a ipolisha ka polish ya kiwi ore a gone o bona la o ka re o apereseta se setso. It's a heartbreaking story. But these are the children that we have gone and given shoes to. Some of these children, it is their first pair of shoes in their life. It is the same pair of shoes they wear to school, they wear to a wedding, they wear to go to town, they wear to go to a funeral. Now, that is the reason why we make a call to good, willing, good-hearted South Africans to say, le ukanota ka pereti, arelu utele 20. E ukanota ka pereti, ka Saturday, ko euphoria, ono fekawari, ki e pere. 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So our intention is to keep children in class, is to keep children at school, is to help government to be able to make a difference in the lives of our children. Even though we are 32 years, government can't reach everywhere. Government is our government, and therefore it is our responsibility with the little privilege we have to plow back.
2: Ke bo mamba le ba memile go ba ile gore ke barolo ke ba papadi ya golf, prof.
6: 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Now, for next year, we are even going beyond the borders of Limpopo into Mpumalanga. And because a premier wa Mpumalanga utile korinari, hey, banna ba isura obona meriko le olu dirang komu buhuti. 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So for that reason, we really are making a major call so that we can be able to help the schools in Limpopo and as well go as far as the schools that are in Mpumalanga. We think that some schools we are going to identify in the in the Waterberg region that we want to identify because we are having this golf day in Euphoria, which is in Waterberg. It will only be good that next year we find one or two high schools that we could go and give each and every child from grade 8 to grade 12. 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So that's why, and that's the reason where we go, why we go there.
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2: No, he has stated his position. What do you want from me now? There's somebody called Secretary General in the organization. That person is going to talk to you. No, no, that is your imagination, you know.
3: What did you say to him in the meeting you had with him on Saturday?
2: He has taken his position.
4: And what is your...
2: Bye-bye.
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5: Lawyers for the accused says their client were in good spirits and ready to proceed with the bail application, adding that all signed affidavits had already been submitted. However, the state requested a 7-day postponement to allow for more time to gather evidence to be presented before court, a move strongly opposed by the defense. Meanwhile, presiding magistrate David Erasmus informed the court that the chief magistrate of the Mbombela district Dule Tonjeni had directed that the matter be postponed until Friday, when she is expected to preside over the case. The accused have been remanded back in custody. Nontlantlantjingela for SABC News, Mthombo Kuhle, Mpumalanga.
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6: Sotheni faces multiple charges, including murder, attempted murder, conspiracy to commit murder, as well as unlawful possession of a firearm and ammunition. The state is expected to oppose bail. The case has been drawn attention due to its potential links to testimony at the Matlanga Commission, highlighting broader concerns about the protection of witnesses involved in high-profile investigations. The court is expected to consider factors such as flight risk, possible interference with witnesses, and the strength of the state's case when deciding on bail. Thato Letshaba, SABC News, Johannesburg.
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2: No, he has stated his position. What do you want from me now? There's somebody called Secretary General in the organization. That person is going to talk to you. No, no, that is your imagination, you know.
3: What did you say to him in the meeting you had with him on Saturday?
2: He has taken his position.
4: And what is yours?
2: Bye-bye.
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5: lawyers for the accused says their client were in good spirits and ready to proceed with the bail application, adding that all signed affidavits had already been submitted. However, the state requested a 7-day postponement to allow for more time to gather evidence to be presented before court, a move strongly opposed by the defense. Meanwhile, Presiding Magistrate David Erasmus informed the court that the Chief Magistrate of the Mbombela District, Tule Tonjeni, had directed that the matter be postponed until Friday, when she is expected to preside over the case. The accused have been remanded back in custody. Nontlantla Ntshingela for SABC News, Mthombo Kuhle, Mpumalanga.
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6: no, I'm not feeling well because this things what has happened is not good with me at all. Basically, I don't understand much more because I was not around here because I'm staying in Vienna. Yeah, so I'm just heard from the people where are they at the scene. The wife is that one is Mrs. She was a good one. She was a good one in our family.
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1: 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So music war in our piano, like it's a small world. So if you have karaoke, Kirkolon connected artist, so karaoke. 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
0: Can it? 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
0: 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Can you go there and pick a local? Can you go regularly by chileti, regularly by ratty, by techi, by minuaro, by honoru, which is a jelly jailer, maybe by Libona Bakay to the jelly Murucha Ruena. 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

0: And thank you, Betjuroy. Tonight is the night. Go Tabela FM. 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

Municipal First Day go Thobela FM re fodisha moya wa gago ipsene ka Thobela FM Mushate what's about the way Tabisho.

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2: Men of the match. Men of the match. Men of the match. Men of the match. 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
2: 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Michael Ragman, I got Jimmy State. I gave Jagalis Namaho B.
3: Sandy Lady Hart, man of the match. Gumash, where did so I saw the Durin Jaga? Tilly Joe and Nagaro, while I grow, say, you say, I look more like a masala when they win. Mino City Medi, Tilly Joe. 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
3: Mushupulugo, Ofitala Botano, Lisandile, Dihari, Men of the Match.
4: I come to praise, praise, praise the Lord. 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